feel the sound of music on Blues Night program. 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

0: 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Are you here on your own?
1: 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Oh, yes.
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Yeah. It's been a ride. I guess I had to go to that place to get to this one. Now some of you might still be in that place. If you're trying to get out, just follow me.

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Get your kicks on Route 66. It winds from Chicago to LA.

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1: Oh, the shark, babe, has such teeth, dear, and it shows them pearly white. 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
1: It's Liza with a Z, not Lisa with an S, 'cause Lisa with an S goes snuzz. It's Z instead of S, Lie instead of Lee, it's simple as can be, see Liza. I do it again. It's Liza with a Z,

Lisa Minnelli, or Minoli, or Mineola, or Minnelli, or Minnelli. So is it a wonder I very often cry? It's M-I-double-N, then E-double-L-I. You double up the N, that's not new. Then E-double-E-L, end it with an I. That's why you say Minnelli, Lisa Minnelli. It's Italian, blame it on Papa. What can I do? Every Sandra, who's a Sandra? Every Mary, who's really Marie? Every Joan, who is a Joanne, has got to agree with me when I've announced. I don't mind being pummeled or trampled or trounced, but it does drive you bats to be mispronounced. It's Liza with Z, not Lisa with an S, cause Lisa with an S goes snubs. It's E instead of S, lie instead of Lee. It's simple as can be. C, Liza, then M-I-double-N, then E-double-L-I. You double up the N, that's not new. Then E-double-E-L, end it with an I. That's what you say, Minnelli, Liza Minnelli. It's easy.

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0: 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Yes, I heard baby when she said bye. But when I found out that she meant goodbye, well, now there then I thought I would die. Like to kill me.
1: Yeah, it did.

0: baby doll said. Yes, I hurt baby when she said bye. But when I found out that she meant goodbye, well, now there, then I thought I would die. Like to kill me.
1: Yeah, it did.

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